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2: Donc je suis arrivé près de lui et je lui ai dit
0: Excuse me, are you Martin Parr?
3: Ever trust a woman?
4: Yes.
3: Oh.
5: I never thought anybody would volunteer.
6: You'll never see your world again. Well, that would never happen.
4: I never did. If you do that, you'll never find it.
7: Yes.
8: You must never know.
7: Yes.
9: You never know when he's going to say that.
10: He never blinked.
11: They never attacked on that one.
12: Never been. Little boy was never found.
13: He never came up again.
14: I never said I loved you.
15: Never loved him.
14: There's never been fingerprints.
16: My brother never told you about me.
17: He must never tell anyone.

The Holy Spirit shows me that forgiveness is synonymous with forgetfulness. Forgiveness is synonymous.

0: tell that devil, devil, in the year 2004, I say no more. You need to tell that devil, devil, in the year 2004, I say no more. And say no, devil, in the year 2004, you can't do this to me no more.
1: And the devil was thrown into the lake of fire, where the beast and the false prophets were also, and they were tormented day and night forever and ever. It is a wasteland, a marsh, a swamp, outside the realm of God's goodness, where there is no exit and there is never any change.

0: arrivé à Santa Fe le septembre. 11 septembre 1998. Where is the town?
1: Oh, it's straight back that way.
0: C'est là-bas, Maquise.
2: There was an appointment with an American composer, David Dunn, in a supermarket.
3: Les fonds sur ma gamme.
0: Oui, c'est très très bien. Natural Living, please. Eddie Palmeo, come to
2: Natural Living. There is the opportunity to buy coffee.
0: Strong, very strong. Oui, super.

0: This is your car, the good car?
1: Huh?
0: Is this your big car?
1: No, it's just these two guys.
2: This is your car.
0: Okay.
2: Wow.
0: Remember how much is this?
2: I don't remember. Mama.
0: That's a good one. That's insane? Okay. $19.06 You got 6 cents? Six. Okay. $26.19.06
2: Avec une barbe.
3: Voilà.
4: Hello.
2: Hello.
4: Welcome.
2: Welcome. Thank you. Thank you.
3: It's a
2: very interesting.
3: It's a beautiful store.
4: Oh, it is. It's a good market.
3: Very beautiful. Yeah.
2: Beautiful thing.
4: Yes,
2: there.
4: It's very good.
3: Thank
4: and you
3: me.
4: Do look like your pictures.
2: Yes, I tried to sing something. I don't know.
4: What are your plans?
2: Like newspaper.
4: Uh-huh.
2: Yes.
4: Uh-huh.
2: A sound newspaper.
4: Oh, wonderful.
2: Yes, you are a dream.
4: Great.
2: And the first name is the Far West News,
4: uh-huh.
2: Because we go always to the west.
4: Oh, good. Okay.
5: Le 11 septembre, sur la route 68, entre Santa Fe et Taos, en Nouveau-Mexique. Dans un village pueblo à Taos.

0: Good morning.
1: Morning.
2: Morning.
0: Where are you from?
1: From France.
0: Oh my goodness.
1: It's a long way.
0: Ah, it's a long way.
1: Yeah. You stay here always?
0: No, I live 2 miles away.
1: Yes?
0: Yes, I come up here and work, then go home.
1: Ah, yes. Beautiful here.
0: The music is from this flute.
1: Yes, yes.
0: Done by my son.
1: Your son?
0: Yes.
1: And this music is traditional?
0: Yes.
1: Tradition? A very old.
0: It's both contemporary and traditional.
1: Yes, the basis.
0: That one there is traditional.
1: Yeah.
0: Yes.

0: much, Rosie. Thank you.
1: Thank you very much. Well, you have a nice day.
2: Yeah, thank you very much.
0: Thank you.
2: For you too.
0: You too.
1: Yes, thank you.
2: Bye.

$1 makes about 6 francs. 1 gallon costs about $1.20. So how much does it make for 1 liter of gas?

0: C'est bizarre, le soleil. The sun is not in the good direction. Maybe we are not on the good road.
1: Is it in Rockville? Okay. Springdale, then it would be that way.
2: Uh-huh.
1: The town, drive real slow and just watch for that road. But Rockville's this way.

0: come back to see us. 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C'est un peu loin.
1: Ah, it's a long way.
0: Sur la route 550, 13 septembre, entre Taos et Durango.
2: The idea was to take at Durango, Colorado, the old train to Silverton. I finally agreed to take to my benefit all my past experiences. Before, I always started everything again from zero. I agreed to consider all these crossings, serialism, minimalism, tautology, random architecture, postmodernism, and so on.

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USA Today, Monday, September the 14th, 1998. 8 pages of point-by-point expert analysis of the Starr Report and the President's rebuttal, Section E. Censure option debated. Congress moves towards formal impeachment inquiry. Clinton still strong in polls.

0: 15 septembre, sur la route entre Durango and Bluff, en passant par Shiprock. Italian.
1: Italian
0: sandwich.
1: Okay, you want the small one or the whole thing?
0: No, no, too big. Medium, do you
1: have? One? Medium. For 6 inch? Maybe. The cheese, American, Swiss. Oh, Swiss for me.
0: Swiss. Yeah, for you.
1: What do you want on your toppings?
2: Whatever. Lettuce for me.
1: And what?
2: Lettuce.
1: Okay, you want just tomatoes on your sandwich?
0: No, I want I want Italian. I want Italian with tomato, onion.
1: Okay. What do you want for your dressing? I have mayonnaise, mustard, vinegar, oil, Thousand Island, like Italian, salt, pepper.
2: Both.
1: Okay. Thank you.
0: Mm-hmm. Do you have to drink something?
1: Yeah.
0: No beer.
1: There's non-alcoholic beer.
0: Ah. 16 septembre. De Bluff à Kayenta, en passant par Monument Valley. Aujourd'hui, c'est quel jour?
3: Mercredi
4: 16. You guys all come over here? There's some petroglyphs over here.
5: What are these little bushes?
4: You guys all come over here?
6: Oh, you throw him some food.
2: Attention, ça va être très chaud.
7: Climbing is not allowed in the valley.
6: It's not allowed.
7: Only if you had the books. That's the only way you.
6: Okay.
7: Like those movie stars.
6: A film.
7: Yeah. The only way they allow you, but other than that.
6: Because that's like in Australia as well.
7: Yeah.
6: Like the rocks they've got left are sacred for the Aboriginals. And you can't climb them.
5: But people do.
7: Yeah.
5: They
6: some.
5: The Aborigines say we ask you not to. But they don't sort of stop you if you want to.
7: Uh-huh.
5: They just ask you to as a mark of respect.
7: Whenever you guys are ready.
5: Yep.
7: Probably didn't expect these down here, huh?
6: That's fantastic.
5: No.
7: You ready?
6: Oh, I did that
5: today. Mine's in the shade.
2: Attention, ça va être très chaud.
8: Recording?
5: I read it the other day.
7: Mm. Well, you want to learn some Navajo language?
6: Wait, hello.
7: Hello? You say yate.
6: Yate.
7: Yate.
6: Yate.
7: Yeah. Yeah, yate means hello.
6: Yate.
7: Then when you say goodbye, you say hakone.
2: Hakone?
7: Yeah.
6: Hakone.
7: Hakone.
5: Hakone. Mm-hmm.

0: I won't even try that. I won't even try that.
1: Chitty bitch in the
2: car.
1: Chitty
2: bitch in
3: the car.
2: The car. No.
1: Chitty. Yeah. Vehicles, the chitty. Chitty. Chitty, yeah. No, that's the traditional ways, you know, the traditional ways. Because the teepees, they came from the Plains Indians. You know?
0: Right.
1: And then they shared their ceremony with us, or they call it.
0: So Navajos are not Plains Indians?
1: No. How would people come in? There's
4: too much in.
5: I did that too.
0: Mine's in shape.
1: Like rat.
0: Someone just see some snakes or some big spiders.
1: Yeah, there's snakes around, yeah. Like rattlesnakes, and then there's bull snakes around too.
4: Yeah.
1: Mm-hmm.
6: How often would you have?
4: You see a snake?
5: No, chipmunk.
0: Except for you have these. Mine's in shape.

great spirit, whose voice I hear in the winds and whose breath gives life to all the world, hear me. 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I need your strength and wisdom. 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Make me always ready to come to you with clean hands and straight eyes. 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
1: 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A young patroness paid respects and offered a small piece of butter. Remembering that he had already received his daily share of food, he said, "I don't even have a container to hold this butter. Keep it yourself." The woman was impressed and asked him to stay for the day. He did so, sitting a ways off. 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
1: I bow at the feet of the jewel crowning my head. Holy fulfiller of all wants and needs. Gracious woman blessed with offspring and wealth, managing an abundant treasury of gifts, clothed in the woolen robe of merit. Listen here, faithful lady. If you don't know my name, I'm Bilarepa of Gungtang Plain. A beggar wandering by myself, moved by my suffering from cold, wind, and rain, you offered this help in true spirit of mercy. Such good intentions are indeed a great wonder. I've traveled the plains of six illusory realms where a rain of misery fell without pause, and the dark fog of delusion pressed close around me. I lacked the broad hat of right view, the raincoat of unfaltering faith, and the warm, dry cave of a good refuge. Swept by the river of desire and craving, swollen by driving rains of bad action, I was born to the horizon of the ocean of misery, buffeted on waves of three lower realms, and battered on rocks of unwholesome action. In fear of such insufferable miseries in future lives beyond number, I pitched the white tent of right view on the great plain of unfaltering faith. I tied the tent ropes of meditative experience, drove in the tent pegs of unerring practice, erected the poles of resultant three bodies, and hoisted the banner of pure behavior. I broadcast the holy Dharma drumbeat to all directions, and on the throne of manifold objective worlds, imbibe the broth of all profound precepts. On the great plateau of love and compassion, I heard the six realms of sheep from the edge and gather the nectar of omniscient gnosis, unobstructed toward all objects. Blissful within, I don't entertain the notion I'm suffering, while incessant rain is pouring outside. Even on peaks of white snowy mountains, amidst swirling snow and sleet, driven by New Year's wintry winds, this cotton robe burns like fire. The young woman was inspired with strong faith. That evening, she requested blessings and initiation, offering an elaborate circle feast. All the other people of that encampment also came seeking religious association with Jetsun. They made many offerings, but he didn't accept them, singing this song.

has failed to cultivate all your desires, has failed to fulfill all your desires. Cultivate, therefore, this wish, granting gem of moderation.

Cardinal Mahamudra, Fortunate Ones. Knowing hoarded possessions will be left behind, I don't crave a rich man's wealth, and therefore I don't want your offerings. May you live long lives, happy and healthy, free from misery and untimely death, and take rebirth in Buddha's pure land. Then Mila left for Red Block Rock of Gung Tang Plain.

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